0: 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Building from the just-released book of the same title, the exhibition explores ideas of arrival and departure, ways of occupying and experiencing land in the natural environment, buildings, structures and spaces of shelter and protection, and the sharing of stories through art. Acknowledging mana whenua and the concept of ahika as an expression of the continuous occupation of land through whakapapa, Te Ahikaroa offers audiences a rich sense of the unique location and history of this institution, the wide range of artists represented in the collection, and the artistic, cultural and historic context of their works. Te Ahikaroa, on now at the Dunedin Public Art Gallery.
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0: Everything old is new again. 2 hours of Lucky Dip lozenges for your listening lungs. Losing My Edge with Aaron Hawkins. Sunday afternoons from midday until 2. Right here on the 191 FM.

Radio 1, 91 FM. Ahi, ahi, Marie. Kia ora, good afternoon. Welcome along to Losing My Edge. My name's Aaron Hawkins. I'm with you through until 2 p.m. Great to be back here in the Radio 1 studios. The ceiling has been painted black in my absence after the emblackening of the walls some weeks, maybe even months ago. Feels like the world's most slow motion being sucked into the abyss here, but hopefully it doesn't sound like that out there. Shout out to everyone dealing with the deluges of the last week or so. A bleak irony in our coalition government's environmental vandal in chief, Matua Shane Jones, standing up in Oamaru last weekend to denounce a climate hysteria, liberating us from climate hysteria. I'm not a particularly spiritual man, but the deluge that followed in the days after that speech offers something by way of response. And of course, speaking of liberation, we have the opportunity on the 7th of November to chart ourselves a different course, a slightly more future-focused one, perhaps, as a country. Thanks to everyone for the lovely birthday messages over the past week. Yes, it was my birthday last weekend, and really did appreciate that. I've got a lovely pair of sheepskin slippers, and I'm not a huge fan generally of the practical gift. It still ranks higher than the gift voucher for effort. But I don't know, there's something about gift-giving that feels like the goal is a more frivolous item that somebody would enjoy but wouldn't necessarily buy for themselves. Anyhow, I'll make an exception for this life-changing, probably the best part of 30-plus years since I've owned a pair of sheepskin slippers, and don't know what I've been waiting for this whole time, to be honest. So if you also are looking for last-minute gifts this cancer season, then I can recommend the sheepskin slipper. Open proceedings with David Bowie's Fame. Out to Jude Bellingham, Put the Nation on His Back. It was always going to be one of two young lads, wasn't it? Either him or Erling Haaland for Norway. Bellingham scoring in regular time and extra time to send the English off to the semi-finals of the World Cup. More on that later, and apologies for anybody who was planning on watching that. A little later on, I'll keep my updates to myself. And likewise, I won't be following along live with the Argentina-Switzerland game. So keep stumm, as they say. It's 11 minutes after the hour of 12 o'clock. The music never stopped arriving despite my absence. I'm going to open with this from Rady Pete of the Irish band Lancome, among other things. You may recall a lovely, haunting rendition of The Specials' Ghost Town that we've played previously on this show. A solo album forthcoming, I assume. This is the first single from it. It's called Still I Love Him. After that, something from Baby Rose called Better, off her lovely new album, Yearnalism. This is Losing My Edge. Listen to Radio 1 on 91 FM.

This is Lorelei and Billy came back. Before I forget, shout out to the Biscuits from Auckland, played last night at the Crown, and to my shame, I confess to having had no idea who they were even 24 hours ago. But Cuticles and Steph Animal were playing in support from Oamaru, intergenerational guitar monstrosity, fresh off the back of their French tour, down from the Waitaki, and Steph Animal from here in Autosport, Dunedin. And that was enough of an endorsement for me, and holy hecker, pleased to caught that. Most fun I've had dancing to a guitar band in a long, long, long time. Really great. Straight up and down, garage rock and grunge, even kind of stoner doom territory in places, and a phenomenal vocal line sailing over the top of that. Do yourselves a favour if you get the chance to see them play The Biscuits, but more so, just take a punt on a show and pay your $15 and go and see some bands play. It's not the easiest business in the world, keeping grassroots live music venues afloat. It certainly helps if more of us darken their doors more often. Out to Jones, as always. I'm going to play you a couple of tunes now from Sun Return, and I know it seems like I play pretty much everything that they put out, and it is pretty close because Zach has exceptional taste. Some things just don't quite fit on the program, just for the time of day, maybe. Haven't managed to shoehorn them in, but by and large, everything is worthwhile, and thanks to Zach, I do appreciate it. And to anyone who sends through music to be played on the show. As I've always said, I will listen to everything. I can't guarantee that I'll play it. But some things, you know, it's just a little subjective. Sometimes it's not. I did get sent this week a nu metal cover of NSYNC's Bye Bye Bye, which got a very quick no, no, no. But I appreciate that irony's dead now. And taste doesn't matter, not in a bad way. Just, you know, kids these days are less interested in gatekeeping, however you might think of that as an approach. As close as you used to get to that would be to be called a small C Catholic of your music tastes, which always, for some reason, reminds me of my dear friend, the late Dr. Paul Raymaker. Anyway, I digress. Two reasonably different songs from the Sun Return catalogue. Firstly, this is No Doggy. That's no comma and an exclamation mark. I feel like punctuation is, well, always important, but especially here. And that's No Doggy with Grubby Buggy Buddies. A fantastic vocal warm-up, if ever there were one. And then after that, on the bedroom producer tip, Living Perfection with Vala T. This is Losing My Edge. You're listening to Radio 1 on 91 FM.

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It is 20 minutes to the hour of 1 o'clock. Kettle surprise. Nobody to know. And, you know, I'm this much of a cartoon at this point. But Stuart Lee is my favourite comedian. I'm a big fan of his stand-up. I'm a big fan of his writing. But almost what I love most about him is his generosity. Just a man who loves art of all kinds and wants to share his vast encyclopedic cultural knowledge. And so if you haven't already, I recommend taking 28 minutes out of your week this week to watch a short film he made cycling around the record shops of Hackney in East London and stopping along the way to tell stories about Hawkwind or Buster Bloodvessel and Bad Manners, who you're allowed to like, and the Cray Brothers, who you're not. Otherwise, just talking about records that he likes and also the sheer thrill of happening upon things by chance that change the way you think about the world. And that seems a bit earnest, doesn't it? But true and increasingly necessary connection. He tells a great story about being 13 and turning on the radio and hearing the jazz musician Sonny Rollins for the first time, which blew his mind. So check it out. Stuart Lee for, I think it's called The Dig or Dig East. And of the dozens and dozens and dozens of records traversed across that 28-minute period, I think I own exactly one, and it was the one you just heard. That was Yola Tengo and Here to Fall, the RJD2 remix. There's a De La Soul remix, a Pete Rock remix on there as well. And I had forgotten all about it until it came up in that show and I had a rummage around and dug it out. And I think, from memory, I bought a bunch, maybe five or six remix 12-inches that 4AD put out somewhere along the line that all ended up in a sale bin at one of JB Hi-Fi's record sales. I think I bought them for $10 a piece and, yeah, haven't thought about it. We'll probably have another flick through and won't be the last you've heard of that pile, would be my guess. Anyhow, I digress. Yola Tengo with Here to Fall, the RJD2 remix. Still blows my mind to this very day that Stuart Lee knows that I exist because Martin Phillips once wrote him a letter to tell him that I'd paraphrased his work in a speech I'd given as mayor. And, you know, small world moments. Miss you, Marty. Stuart Lee had that Sonny Rollins moment among countless thousands of others. One of mine is the first time I heard the Fugs on the radio, art punk protest band of the Vietnam War era out of New York's Lower East Side. The other day I saw for the first time in a long time the phrase realize, realize, real lies in the flesh. Definitely works better printed on a sweatshirt as it was than it does read out loud on the radio, but you catch my drift. So this one's for them as well. It's a bit sweary, but it's worth it. So this is The Fugs and CIA Man, and then I'll play something tangentially related to the wider Fugs family because I've been given the excuse. And then another one from Stuart Lee's list, a new one from The Heads, or newish, from an album of theirs that came out slightly earlier this year. 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

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C-I-Man. 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C-I-Man. C-I-Man. C-I-Man. C-I-Man. C-I-Man. C-I-Man. C-I-Man. C-I-Man. C-I-Man. C-I-Man. 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C-I-Man. C-I-Man. C-I-Man. C-I-Man. C-I-Man. C-I-Man. C-I-Man. C-I-Man. C-I-Man. C-I-Man. C-I-Man. C-I-Man. C-I-Man. C-I-Man. C-I-Man. C-I-Man. C-I-Man. C-I-Man. C-I-Man. C-I-Man. C-I-Man. C-I-Man. C-I-Man. C-I-Man. C-I-Man. C-I-Man. C-I-Man. C-I-Man. C-I-Man. C-I-Man. C-I-Man. C-I-Man. C-I-Man. C-I-Man. C-I-Man. C-I-Man. C-I-Man. C-I-Man. C-I-Man. C-I-Man.

if you want to be a bird. Holy modal rounders and the Fugs with CIA Man. I did warn you, it was a little bit sweary. Sorry, it is 10 to 1. This is new from The Heads. The album's called Your Pretty Place Is Going to Hell, all one word, all lowercase. And we'll play a track from it called Can't Stop the Rushing. First album in 20 odd years, active kind of mid-90s to mid-2000s. Arty, psychedelic stoner rock band, put out a lot of short-run, small-run records. One of those record buttons always on, you know, so endless archival material, etc. And on their Bandcamp, I noticed they've been putting up reissuing digitally, I suppose, a lot of those small run records. So if you like the sound of this, is what I'm saying, there's plenty more where that came from. This is The Heads and Can't Stop the Rushing. 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

0: Like music like this? Or this? What about this? Maybe you're into this. Just another story of a colonized bro. Or even this? Into the future,
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0: Vilema. Produced by Jizmatron, that was Coco Solid. From the Cokes mixtape, a riff on Vilema, the taste of Samoa. A locally brewed lager, no more, after they shut down the factory and moved it to Fiji. Scandalous, no longer the taste of Samoa, Vilema. But there is still a local brew, sadly not quite as good, called Tola. They also do a strong lager with a fantastic strap line, not for the mussi, not for the young. But was lovely to spend a few days over there with all the cognitive dissonance that comes with that, along climate and colonial and other carryings on. But sometimes you just have to physically remove yourself from a space, do very little, and it was great. Tried to go with the ambient music as much as I could for as long as I could, but it did start to wear thin pretty quick. A lot of chintzy digital reggae covers of R&B songs, 90s R&B and country. Green, green grass of home and Take Me Home, country roads, absolutely everywhere, all of the time. Hard to know whether that was the local vibe or just an approximation of what they thought the visitor vibe might be, and given that there were a considerable number of visitors, it would seem, from far north Queensland, if the Cowboys merch, second only to Warriors merch, it has to be said, was anything to go by around the place. Maybe that was for our benefit. Anyhow, on the last day we were over there, we got a car and drove down the coast and over the mountain and just had to listen to something else. And the first something else was the new album from DJ Plead, which I don't have, but will get and play something for you from it next week. Truly stunning, driving through the tropics, listening to that. But also, more importantly, listening to Madonna's Confessions 2, which has pretty much been on loop ever since. So, you know, that's something of an endorsement, isn't it? From the new album Confessions 2, my dad, I once played Madonna, a William Orbit remix of one of the tunes he produced for Ray of Light, I think, and my dad was so surprised, he sent me a message of concern, and so content warning, I suppose, for those of you who might be a little sensitive to this sort of thing. But this is Madonna and School. 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

This is Cowboy Rhythm Box and rock music, the Errol Alcan rework. Did witness a minor diplomatic incident in Samoa at the Vailima Gardens, the last residence of the author Robert Louis Stevenson, which was burned down but restored in parts to resemble its former self, and where he is entombed, a lush garden setting, manicured lawns, obviously a great spot for fancy events. And so it became the host in 2024 of the Chogham 2024 tree planting woodlot. Chogham. The Commonwealth Heads of Government meeting. And definitely, if not the best, definitely top three of all time best and most fun acronyms to say as a word. Chogham 24. Chogham. Chogham everywhere still. But anyway, at the tree planting, the delegates all planted trees, and the politics were neutralised by organising them in alphabetical order of country. New Zealand should be between Nauru and Nigeria. There is a tree there between those two, but no marker to signify our generosity, which is outrageous. Someone get the right Honourable Winston Peters onto it. Restore our national pride by asserting our participation in the Chogham 2024 ceremonial tree planting thing. One more sports adjacent. It seems a safe bet to say that there aren't any particularly amusing stories involving or being told by Sir Richard Hadlee. That is not what the man was known for. Our greatest ever bowler and greatest ever all-rounder on the cricket field, but not one known for his generosity of spirit. But I saw a restaurant advertised in Apia called Paddles, and in the photos, the owner of the place was a white-haired gent with a full 1980s moustache. Sir Richard Hadlee's nickname, of course, is Paddles. In the thick of the humidity, I instantly decided that they were one and the same, that somehow he has this retirement side hustle running an Italian restaurant in Apia in Samoa. We squeaked in a quick meal, and it was crazy good. Italian food, by the way. Definitely worth it if you're in the area. But there we were in the air-conditioned room, and there was a painting of him and a woman in their youths, brown hair, like a younger Sir Richard Hadlee. So far, so good. The manager, Giovanni, was very, very Italian. I waited the entire dinner to pluck up the courage to ask the server, what is the connection with Richard Hadlee? And she just looked at me blankly and didn't know who he was, and it turns out the owner is some dude from Taihape, and subsequently my dear wife, who is trained in these sorts of things, looked at them and said they look nothing alike in the first place. And that was a real roller coaster of emotions, and just coming back to me now, just trying to surreptitiously take a photo of the painting of the owner and his wife, dodging people sitting at the table next to it to not look like I was taking photo. Anyway, it was important to me because I'd done some research in advance of the visit to the restaurant, and there was no seafood chowder on the menu. And that was significant because 20 years ago or so, Sir Richard Hadlee wrote a book called Changing Pace, and I interviewed him about it for this station. It was a very long and tedious chat, mostly about himself, which is really what the book was about. But for some reason, at the back of the book, he listed a random set of question and answers that you might ask of an 8-year-old. What's your favourite colour? What's your favourite book? What's your favourite movie, etc.? And when it said, what's your favourite food? Sir Richard Hadlee wrote that his favourite food was seafood chowder. And when I was interviewing him, I took the opportunity to ask him what the secret was to the perfect seafood chowder. And he said the secret was lots of variety and make it really chunky, which we absolutely did not cut up out of context and use to produce a station stings. But I had built up this huge idea in my head about Richard Hadlee, the man whose favourite dish
It was a seafood chowder, moved to the islands, opened an Italian restaurant and didn't include it on the menu. Anyhow, lots of variety and really chunky. I could use that to describe this program. Lots of variety and really chunky. It's not a phrase you want to say nearly as often as you might want to say the word chogum, but it is the way you might describe anything that comes out by way of Mr. Bongo's Record Club. They've done it again. Volume 8, finally out a week or two back from it. This is Third Army and Step 1. And something from Ubuntu after that. 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

pretty catchy. New from Abracadabra. All one word, all lowercase. Not for the first time on the program. That was Face Card from a forthcoming album. A couple from Mr. Bongo's Record Club. Volume 8 before that. And it's 1:34. 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And it's taken us longer than usual to get to this part of the program, is sending things out on a slightly chuggier tip. This one from Wolfie and Projections is called Aliens. This is the Turbo Tito dub, who you may be familiar with through some of Naya Beats' reissue catalogue. Caught by way of Shazam, with an approving nod from across the kitchen.

data and let the moon shine in. A chicken lips malfunction. Before that, Wolfian projections with Aliens, the Turbo Tito dub. A heist for the ages, they called it. Not known for hyperbole, the rugby league commentary business. But fair play to Laurie Daly and his mob, taking game three at Suncorp. No mean feat. Moments of complete dominance and periods of abject mediocrity, punctuating a scoreline that eventually flattered the Warriors, I think, over the Tigers last night in Campbelltown. But they do go into round 20 in second place, the highest ladder position the Warriors have had this late in the season since 2002. And no, I don't want to be reminded of watching the grand final in the garden bar of the Captain Cook Hotel, because it didn't end well for the Warriors, or for me, for that matter. It feels like forever since we've been able to talk sports together. Ben Stokes is gone. Compare and contrast the retirement from international cricket of Ben Stokes, stage managed at the end of an extended bowling spell before giving way to a quixotic innings that accelerated a loss, a serious loss on home soil. Amazing. Compare and contrast that with Kane Williamson, New Zealand's greatest ever test batsman, just quietly bowing out between the first and the second games. Ben Stokes, a man who finished with averages around about the likes of Shane Watson from Australia, who doesn't get spoken of in quite the same generational all-rounder terms. And maybe that's a useful perspective. But the biggest show in town, of course, has been the FIFA Men's World Cup. I've been reduced to watching the official two-minute highlight clips they produce, which are about as well-made as Aramco's corporate social responsibility policy. But some fantastic games. Mexico-England, a classic. Argentina-Egypt, Belgium-Senegal, Cabo Verde, full stop. Brazil out early. Portugal and Germany, first time ever neither Germany nor Brazil played in the quarterfinals onwards of the World Cup. Yes, Portugal and Germany, from the sublime of Kylian Mbappe to the ridiculous of Jordan Henderson, the sheer Vikingness of Erling Haaland, who couldn't get it done this morning, all overshadowed by the capacity FIFA has shown to debase themselves as an entity well beyond the depths they've historically plumbed, playing the immunity idol for the US men's national team at the behest of a wildly unpopular president who didn't even risk being seen at any of the games. How humiliating for the entire sport. But it does make for a good Marina Hyde column in The Guardian, which is shooting fish in a barrel with style. Random sports interlude was watching a Yankees-Rays game the other day, and Brian Anderson called an inning commentating with another guy called Brian Anderson, and they talked about other Brian Andersons that they knew. One of them had them catalogued in his phone as Brian Anderson 1 through 4, none of which, I assume, include Brian Anderson of Gore, marking 50 years of service to the New Zealand Fire Service. We salute you, Brian Anderson of Gore. Style. What is style? And what is art? These are questions posed and answered by MASH.

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Danny Hagstyle. 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I have seen dogs with more style than men, although not many dogs have style.

When Hemingway put his brains to the wall with a shotgun, that was style. Well, sometimes people give you style. Joan of Arc had style. John the Baptist. Jesus. 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Caesar. Garcia Lorca. I have met men in jail with style. I have met more men in jail with style than men out of jail. Style is a difference. A way of doing. A way of being done. Six herons standing quietly in a pool of water. Or you, walking naked out of the bathroom without seeing me.

MASH with Style is the answer. Indeed. Shout out to Optimo for that one. Can't remember the name of the compilation. Great underground Scottish electronic comp that Johnny and Keith put out. And as always, unimpeachable in its caliber. It is 3 minutes to the hour of 2 o'clock. That's it from me for this edition of Losing My Edge. It's been great to be back. Thanks for having me on your Sunday afternoon or wherever it is, wherever you are. Assorted Hamish in next with Native Birds Aotearoa taking you through until 4 o'clock. I'm going to leave you with this from Black Meteoric Star. This is Subwoofer Speaker Freaker featuring Scotia Faff on the remix duties. Back next Sunday from high noon until 2. And until next time, my friends, ka kite. Speaker Freaker.

0: Portipoti genre skewing art rock four piece Bunchy's Big Score are blasting into a new era with Wanda's Bicycle, their second album in less than 12 months. Recorded by the legendary Nick Rowan at Southlink Studios, with backing vocals on selected tracks by none other than Robert Scott. Wanda's Bicycle is a variety of styles and a collision of feelings, intense happiness, curiosity, venomous spite, dissociative sadness, and love. Romantic and platonic, coalescing into the human experience. Every weekday between July 13th and 17th, one of five CD copies could be in your hands. 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
3: 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Over the next 2 hours, we'll be showcasing local hip-hop, R&B and other dope music across the country. Aotearoa is home to over 200 native bird species, which all have unique characteristics and sounds, just like the vast number of creative individuals across our country. As Davolo said in Fallen Angels,
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Yo, how's everyone doing out there? Welcome to Netta Birds Aotearoa on Radio 1, 91 FM. I'm your host, Saul Hamish. Back with another edition of the show, edition hashtag 109 to be specific. Good to be back after a week hiatus last week. Moving into a new whare last weekend, so wanted to make the most of the time that I had last weekend before the weather started to turn. But in Utapuhi, the last couple of days have been pretty nice, but we definitely timed it well. Very much looking forward to creating some new memories in that whare for sure. But yes, it's good to be back. Shout Radio 1, 91 FM. Very much looking forward to getting locked in this week. The next 2 hours highlighting some pretty dope tunes across the motu. Hip-hop, R&B and some other good stuff in between. Quite a lot of new tunes we're going to get into showcasing this session. And some tunes we haven't had the opportunity to play. But nah, stay locked for the next 2 hours. It's going to be pretty dope. First up on the show, I'm going to get into a track from my homie, my brother. Should be sweet. Come from his album, Body of Work, that came out not last week, but the week before, Scrapbook.

0: which you can find on Bandcamp. And I'm going to play track one, Resistance. So very much looking forward to hitting play on that track on the show. Shout out to brother. Following that, we'll get into a new one from LaCroix, Freddie Bish. Track Earth featuring Ekal. Shout out to Far North, Aotearoa. And following that, we'll get into a new one from Spure. Shout out FOS from Outside. New track, When We're Around. So stay locked. Let's get the show under the way. Let's go.
1: Like, money is money. We needed to, you know, get the essentials in life. But I think that the happiest people in life are the people that play the middle. Mm. You know, like school teachers and nurses, yeah, and people that have, that are like well off and not super rich. And obviously people that are not, that are, you know, poor or, you know, need a lift and need help. But being rich ain't even always cool, man.

I gave Pinocchio a nose job. Told the kids go to uni, take a load off. When you graduate, there will be no jobs. Replaced by robots, I call my own shots. Grind my own beans for the stovetop, what a show off. Feeling a little antsy, so I go jog. Don't tell me the flow is off when I know it's not. I'm just looking for a good show to watch. I'll let you debate if yes it is or no it's not. I'm just trying to get up into the wise owner's box.

0: talking while I'm gym stomping to patch up all of my life's big problems. The dream is to make some music and live off it. 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

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From Outside. Relatively new one. When We're Around. Before that, we had New Drop from Freddie Bish. And the Qua Earth featuring Hekau. And started the show off with some Should Be Sweet. Track Resistance, the first track from his new album Scrapbook, which you can find on Bandcamp. Some pretty stellar new releases so far. Next up on the show, we're going to get into a cut from the Troy Kinney Night Lords album. And the track River Don't Change the Flow, featuring Jess B and Ruby Doo. Following that, get into a track from Kay Shaw. Cut from his project Grief Sessions. And the track Maybe, featuring Lapani and Hales. Following that, we get into a track from Luana. From an album Moonlight Madness that came out in 2020. And the track Move Along. So stay locked, Netta Birds Aotearoa, Radio 1, 91 FM. Into this turn here, Troy Kinney, Jess B, Ruby Doo. Don't change the flow. Let's go.

stranded in an ocean, no trace of an island. Finding traces of what I was missing. Realizing too late that you were my vision. And now I just sit in the silence, watching my thoughts getting violent. You were the light in the darkest, you were the warmth in the coldest. But I couldn't give you the time of day, took it for granted till you went away. Time for the hourglass, yeah, went. Many nights that I spent, I still spend. 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Sometimes I live in that moment, when you were mine and I hold it. 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Cause that's all we got in this cruel world, and I'm gon' trade it for no pearls. Cause no amount of money can buy time. 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You put me out like a lifeline, when I was down in the domes. You pull me out in no time. Now all I have is your memory, and I play it back when I'm feeling down. Cause it's like you never left, almost like you're still around. Yeah. Yeah. Almost like you're still around.

Tune into Netherbirds Aotearoa Radio 1, 91 FM. That tune was Luena, Move Along, from an album came out in 2020, Moonlight Madness. Before that we had Kay Shaw, Maybe, featuring Lapani and Hales, from the project Grief Sessions, came out in 2023. And then a cut from the Troy Kinney Night Lords album, River Don't Chain for Flow, featuring Jess B and Ruby Doo. Next up, we're going to get into a new one from Kahu, who last week dropped new body of work, Mahito, following his album Ferrari that dropped last year. I'm going to play this one here, Take One, featuring Jana. Following that, we've got a new one from Uncles, group made up of Ray, Plastic Panamu and Suzu Yeager. We've got a new track, Tino Kino, featuring Hohua Star. And then we'll get into some Coco Solid, cut from Project Coax, came out in 2018, in the track Jump City. So stay locked, Netherbirds Aotearoa, Radio 1, 91 FM. Let's get into these tunes. Stay locked.

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1: Dinner's another bird out at all. Radio 1, 91 FM, edition hashtag 109 of the show. Hope you're enjoying the show so far, wherever, however you're listening. Today, whether it's live to air on the local frequency 91 FM, or the live stream via r1.co.nz, or after the fact, when the show is uploaded on the website via Mixcloud. Thank you, mad love. Hope you're enjoying some of the tracks so far. Track we just listened to was Coco Solid. The track Jump City from the album Coax came out in 2018. Before that, we had a new one from Uncles, a group made up of Ray, Swizzle Jaeger, Plastic Panamu, and new track Tino Kino featuring Hohua Star. Then we had a cut from the new Kahu album Mojito, Take One featuring Jana. Next up, we're going to get into a track from Huia, remix of a track Rani Maria, the Aroha remix. This track comes from the Huia album that came out last year, Kawakawa. So we'll get into that. Following that, we'll get into a cut from Razor Beza from his upcoming album, Pangea, and the track Prodigal featuring TK Paradazza. And then we'll get into some Devin Welsh after that. Cut from his album, Journey to Freedom, came out in 2021, and the track Infinity and Beyond. So stay locked, Nederberg, Aotearoa, Radio 1, 91 FM.

Tune in to Netherbirds Aotearoa Radio 1, 91 FM. That one right there was Devin Walsh from his album Journey to Freedom, and the track Infinity and Beyond. Before that we had Razor Beza and the track just released from upcoming album set to drop mid-August, Pangea, and the track Prodigal featuring TK. Before that, we got into Huia, Rangi Maria, the Arohada remix. Next up, gonna get into Mihihia, track Exposure, from an album came out last year, T Ohoaki, or Mihihia. Following that, we get into some Swidit, cut from their album Taking Care of Business, and the track White Walls. Then we get into Red and Rose, track Don't Say Shh, featuring Kenzie from Welly. So stay locked, Netherbirds Aotearoa Radio 1, 91 FM. Let's get into these tunes.

Birds Are To Door, Radio 1, 91 FM, Bad Track, Red and Rosé, Don't Say Shh, featuring Kinsey from Welly. Before that, we had Swit It, White Walls, from their album Taking Care of Business that came out in 2024. And then Mihi Hia, Exposure, before that. A little over halfway mark of the show. Still got quite a few tunes in store, so stay locked. Next up, we're going to get into Oik, the duo from Honohika Porirua, in the track Hokai Whenua Mai. Following that, we get into Kama Humble and Spidey, cut from their collaborative tape Donuts that came out in 2020, in the track Hate the Game with Hylas. And then some Big Sema in Boomtown with What's the Price after that, from their third of the Peace Trilogy, the Price of Peace. So stay locked. You know the Birds Are To Door, Radio 1, 91 FM. Let's get into the Oik, Hokai Whenua Mai. Let's go.

I used to be a know-it-all, till I got to know myself. The last 3 years have been a challenge, trying to hold it down. Put it in the music, press a call, let it go for now. Knew that it was destined from the moment.

Tune in to Netherbirds Aotearoa, Radio 1, 91 FM. As Big Seema, Boomtown, What's for Price, from their recently dropped EP, The Price of Peace, rounds up that peace trilogy over the last couple years. Before that, we had Come a Humble and Spidey, cut from their EP Project Donuts, Hate the Game featuring Hylas. And then we had Va'oik, Hoke Whenua Mai, Dua Ara Porirua. Next up, we're going to get into a new one, Oripuri Zone, Set Shift. We're kind of releasing some new tracks every two weeks. But while we're away, this one here, Bounce, I'm going to hit play on. Drops, I'm going to hit that. Featuring Crit, Bubba 44, Sefs. Following that, we've got NVO, formerly known as Envioso, the track Pakana, and then Queen Shirley, Mama Loves You, featuring Chon Nee after that. So stay locked. Netherbirds Aotearoa, Radio 1, 91 FM. Shout out Otiputi. Shout out everyone out there listening. Shout out Set Shift. Let's get into this. Bounce.

Tuned into netherbird.ir, Radio 1, 91 FM. It's Queen Shirley, Mama Loves You featuring Chon Nee. Recent drop. Before that we had MBO, Pakana. And before that, Set Shift, Bounce, Crit, Double 44, Sifs, Out of Order to Putty. Next up, gonna get into a new one from Louis Baker. All We Need. Following that, get into some Esau Puffle, cut from recently dropped project Key of S, and the track False Hope. Then new one from Mohoi, December Rain. So stay locked. Netherbird.ir, Radio 1, 91 FM. Mad love to everyone out there tuning in this week, wherever you may be listening to.

Hamilton Internet of Birth Aotearoa, Radio 1, 91 FM. He mohoi, new one, December Rain. Before that, cut from Isan Pofu's project, Key of S, and the track Fool's Hope. And new one from Louis Baker, All We Need. Next up, going to get into a track from Leonard Charles, part of a collection of tracks under Technology Dump Volume 2. Been jamming around to, and gonna play the track Heart Anon. Following that, we get into FIFA Baghdad, cut from last year's tape Some Hamilton Music, and the track Mental Patience. And then a cut from Scribe from last year's album Scribe Is Dead, the track Just Breathe. So stay locked, Nadibur Aotearoa, Radio 1, 91 FM. Let's get into these ones.

0: At the top, that top door was locked till I stepped up and opened it.
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2: Just breathe. 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

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Remember that day, Dad was so mad, and we were gonna get the bash off to school. 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

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Just breathe.

Nedbird.ta, Radio 1, 91 FM. This track from Scribe. His album came out last year, Scribe's Dead. And the track, Just Breathe. Before that, we had Fifth Baghdad, Mental Patience, and Leah Charles, Heart and On. Come to the end of the show. I'll squeeze in two more tracks. Two artists from South Island Christchurch. Relatively new track from artist Winter and her track Nico. And then end the show on Alias Tyro, In The Way, from his album 33. Mad love to everyone who's tuned in this week to Nedbird Aotearoa. Hope you've enjoyed the selection of tunes this afternoon. Mad love to everyone out there. Have a good rest of your weekend, week ahead, and catch you all next week, Sunday, 2 to 4 p.m. Alright? Leave you with these two tunes. Mad love.

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2: Aotearoa genre-skewing art rock four-piece Bunchy's Big Score are blasting into a new era with Wanda's Bicycle, their second album in less than 12 months. Recorded by the legendary Nick Rowan at Southlink Studios, with backing vocals on selected tracks by none other than Robert Scott. Wanda's Bicycle is a variety of styles and a collision of feelings. 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

0: Aussie genre-skewing art rock four-piece Bunchy's Big Score are blasting into a new era with Wanda's Bicycle, their second album in less than 12 months. Recorded by the legendary Nick Rowan at Southlink Studios, with backing vocals on selected tracks by none other than Robert Scott. Wanda's Bicycle is a variety of styles and a collision of feelings. Intense happiness, curiosity, venomous spite, dissociative sadness, and love. Romantic and platonic, coalescing into the human experience. Every weekday between July 13th and 17th, one of five CD copies could be in your hands. We'll be giving them away across breakfast and drive, so tune in and hit up our social media for all the deets.
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Radio 1 91 FM is proudly supported by New Zealand On Air. Cranking the cranks and pulling the levers so you don't have to. Cheers, gang!

Koto, happy Matariki. Gonna do something different just because I've been playing with distortion all week. So, see what happens.

Iran regained its sovereignty from the American Empire, the U.S. is out for revenge. And this goes back all the way to 1953, of course, when the United States overthrew a democratic government in Iran and imposed a police state. And that police state lasted for 26 years. And then the Iranian people threw off the police state. From the point of view of the empire that had imposed that police state, that was a true offense. That was proving that one could resist the American empire. And again, in the logic of empire, you're always out to prove a point, not only to the specific adversary or counterpart, but to the rest of the world. We are the most powerful. We can never be defeated. We can do what we want. We can make demands of others. Of course, such claims are irrational, even delusional, especially in our multipolar world. The United States is not.

institution. It is a sophisticated society. It is a sophisticated elite and leadership. It is a competent military, and it has a popular legitimacy, and thus that makes it a very formidable enemy if someone chooses to designate it as an enemy. And that is why I think that regardless of what the United States does, it's destined to failure. It may harm the Iranians in significant ways through war, where thousands die, or through sanctions, people will lose their jobs, and people in hospitals die. But ultimately, even though it may cause great harm to the society, but the country will not submit, it will not collapse. And so until the United States is forced to retreat,

This goes back all the way to 1953, when the United States overthrew a democratic government in Iran and imposed a police state. And that police state lasted for 26 years. And then the Iranian people threw off the police state. From the point of view of the empire that had imposed that police state, that was a true offense. That was proving that one could resist the American empire. And again, in the logic of empire, you're always out to prove a point, not only to the specific adversary or counterpart, but to the rest of the world. We are the most powerful. We can never be defeated. We can do what we want. We can make demands of others. Of course, such claims are irrational, even delusional, especially in our multipolar world. The United States cannot

0: freefall. Let's call it that way, you know. Like, I used to think about Alice in Wonderland, how she just fell down that hole, and she was falling and falling, and she was just not grabbing for anything or anything like that. And at one point in my life, she was like a role model because of the fact that she just fell and waited to see where she was going to land. So for all of us, I think we shy away from these feelings, and in the process of that, our ability to hold them,
1: our ability to live from that place,
0: diminishes.
2: And the way to

So in this case, I think that I

because of the fact that she just fell and waited to see what it was.

even before the United States ever became a power, but the Orientalist mindset that exists among Western elites and exists among American elites, those in power, that underestimates and as a result they look down upon their designated adversaries. And as a result, they pursue policies with imagining that these narratives are correct, that their designated adversary is corrupt, that it's incompetent, incapable, unfit to rule, that it's despotic, they're not sophisticated, and of course unpopular. So when they devise policies based upon these assumptions, they expect immediate results, a one-day war, as Professor Sachs pointed out. But then when they hit reality, they immediately fail. Those policies fail. But the problem is that the narrative is so powerful that they don't, as a result of their failure, they don't learn from them. They don't learn from any of those failures. And they continue to pursue the same sort of policies in the hope that next time they'll get it done. And they always justify the reasons for their failure for some mistaken tactic or some mistake on their part, but their understanding of their opponent, of their enemy, of their designated adversary is the real problem. They don't recognize that. It's completely wrong.

because it's a regime. The regime is essentially, by nature, it is unstable. It's not going to last anyway. So all we have to do is just find the correct way to push it, and it collapses. But the reality is that the Islamic Republic of Iran is a state with very strong institutions. It is a sophisticated society. It is a sophisticated elite and leadership. It is a competent military, and it has a popular legitimacy, and thus that makes it a very formidable enemy if someone chooses to designate it as an enemy. And that is why I think that regardless of what the United States does, it's destined to failure. It may harm the Iranians in significant ways through war, where thousands die, or through sanction warfare, where people lose their jobs and people in hospitals die. But ultimately, even though it may cause great harm to the society, the country will not submit. It will not collapse. And so until the United States is forced to retreat.

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0: 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Painful allegory, category of those who claim halo with a crown of laboratory attracts a

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Welcome to the unofficial capital of Polynesia, Auckland. Of the 32,000 islanders who live in this country, an estimated 20,000 are concentrated in this one city, making it, in fact, the largest Polynesian city in the world.

0: rhythm is so indigenous. Meditate on a melody, celebrate where hibiscuses grow. My third eye sits on the apex of the mountain peak, trying to colonize my soul, pick my fruits from the highest tree. I like the doobie and channel my Nubian. 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
0: Nada in your fruit bowl, G. This peach is yours for free.

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1: Cuando tu tiempo llegue a su fin, verás que somos los creadores, que somos uno en lo mismo. 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

sir, your runaway bird abruptly hung by the viaduct, strung and braised, burning on his bunts, and my time was up. Rushed away, disturbed on the sudden, my rising luck. A flying dark raised when the knife was blood, masquerades, hunt against a part of my life but one. Fire hushed, hatred too bloody, never a chase a fuck but hurting in my prior months. God was too anxious, killed the flock that hadn't cried enough. Caught a dunce to hide his bluff. Guns afflate the herd and the sympathy from the higher ups. Mothers pay worse, cause Chrissy don't wanna hire us. Watered up relief from the river stream, but I'm tired, nothing came from the quiet cuffs. Naming for a bona fide sniper. Judge, Caesar didn't save another slice for us. Take a chance, lie shunning, mouth wide shut. Jaw break, you give me false stuff, you imply it's cut. Little sibling package, didn't manage, what a lifeless husk. Cold body hatching, another one wants to bite the dust. Scruffy hair filling and plumbing to grab the slightest trust. Man pairs high corrupt, couldn't bear witness when the law they couldn't slide enough. Rattled by the book, by their luck you can smell the stench, strike and punch on him. Bottom fluids took the lighter puff and pressed a shoddy try. Only bread and drop for when his dire guts stated by his yarn pill. Time the sails in, why his tires pumped. Parmesan trails by the gratings all the while and where the mice come up. Otters on sale, pricey veil, shifting the diner rush. Tomcat dumping in, ratting for a diamond cut. Lost hat begrudgingly, partner without a minor fuss. Runaway bird abruptly hung by the viaduct, strung and braised, burning on its bunts, and my time was up. Rushed the wave servers on the southern, my rising luck. Flying duck raised when the knife was blunt. When the knife was blunt. Runaway bird abruptly hung by the viaduct.

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Netflix on play. 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

0: Aotearoa genre-skewing art rock four-piece Bunchy's Big Score are blasting into a new era with Wanda's Bicycle, their second album in less than 12 months. Recorded by the legendary Nick Rowan at Southlink Studios, with backing vocals on selected tracks by none other than Robert Scott. Wanda's Bicycle is a variety of styles and a collision of feelings. Intense happiness, curiosity, venomous spite, dissociative sadness, and love. 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
2: No mai haere mai, ki te whakaranga mai ko ke Te Reo Irirangi Kotahi. It is Monday, rahina, the 13th of July, and it is just past 8 a.m., 8:01 to be specific. Oh, sorry, 8:02 to be specific there. For you, this is the breakfast program, and my name is Lily Jane, taking you through on this airwaves journey to 11 a.m. We got a bit of a fun show today. Going to have an interview pretty soon on the program. At 8:40, I'll be joined by Miss June, once Tamaki, now Nam based, about their newest punk single, Liar. Of course, at 8:15, we will have the weather and road conditions roundup. And at 8:45, the Rad Times Gig Guide. Plus, later in the program, around 10, I will be having a chat with Otutahi Christchurch teenage band Homesick on their Japan tour and the Boosted campaign to go along with it. In between then, you know the drill. It's good music. It's good chats. This is Radio 1. 91 FM, and I started my morning off by spilling coffee on a brand new item of clothing, and I'm not sure it's stained, but that just seems to be the trend with me, is I get a new item of clothing and immediately it has some kind of issue with it. The spilling coffee on it wasn't exactly my fault, or I didn't do it out of negligence. I did it because I had to run for the bus, because for the first time in my life in Dunedin, the bus was early for some reason, and I was running uphill, and thus the coffee went on me. So that's the kind of morena I'm having today. So I'm starting you off with something a little bit, shall we say, grittier. Something with a bit more angst to it. I got some The World is a Beautiful Place and I'm No Longer Afraid to Die queued up here, waiting to hit your airwaves. That one, Heartbeat in the Brain, followed by some Sunny Day Real Estate in Circles, because nothing makes me feel quite the same like In Circles by Sunny Day Real Estate. It is, of course, Rio week. The students are back in town. I've never seen so many people on campus on my way to work today, since I started during the break. So it's all very new to me, you know. It's very brand new. There's a huge difference to getting in at 7:45 compared to getting in at like 9. So welcome back, students, and I hope you have a great semester, and we'll get into a little bit more of what Rio Week is offering later on the program, my apologies. But for right now, hey, it's just you, it's just me, and it's just some banging good music. This is Te Reo Irirangi Kotahi, the breakfast program brought to you by the lovely people at Jew on George Street. And stick around with me. Enjoy the ride.

0: That one there was Sunny Day Real Estate with In Circles. You're tuned in to Te Reo Irirangi Kotahi. This is the breakfast program taking you through till 11 a.m. this Monday morning. Next up on the program, we're going to have a little bit of a weather and road conditions roundup. It is 8:15 a.m. Apologies. Before that track you heard at the top of the hour, The World is a Beautiful Place, and I Am No Longer Afraid to Die, Heartbeat and the Brain. A couple of long ones for you there. Soon we'll have some Fugazi, but first, here's a little bit of the weather and the road conditions.
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0: I know this is not technically a part of the road and weather conditions roundup per se, but it is very light outside there this morning, and it's getting lighter every day, people. Every single day, I can see a bit more of my feet when I'm walking on the pavement at 7:30 in the morning. It's going to be, for this morning, pretty pucky fine. We'll get into that in a little bit, but first let's jump into some road conditions. How are we doing after that long weekend? Hope you really had a lovely Matariki, by the way. Totally forgot to mention that it was indeed a long weekend. Hope you spent yours well with friends and whānau. I went up to Christchurch, had a little trip up to Christchurch, longest bus rides of my life. Oh my God. But luckily, despite the fact that there had been some pretty gnarly road conditions throughout Laswiki, I did not have any problems. Today, though, there is an area warning. State Highway 1, Dunedin to Waitati, there is a driving conditions warning in place. Caution is advised. This is due to some winter ice. Again, that kind of loop from Palmerston to Middlemarch, there is a snow warning. Lovely, lovely snow, but can be troublesome. So due to heavy snow and ice, you are advised to take care. That's as well, especially through that Green Valley area. Going out to the airport today, it looks fine. There are no more flood warnings in place. That is very good news. And of course, there is still that warning about on St. Andrew Street, the closure between the intersection of Cumberland Street and Castle Street, State Highway 88, due to the hospital upgrade works. That one will be closed until Friday the 31st of July. Looking at some more specific Dunedin road closures, there are only three current closures in effect in Otupote. There is King George Memorial Drive. This is closed due to surface flooding. There is Donald's Hill Road closed at Mount Cargill Road and State Highway 1, that one deemed unsafe. And still that warning about Old Dunstan Road, which is closed between Rocklands Road and the junction at the Styx, which will be open on the 30th of September. Going on to bus closures and bus alerts. Bus closures? Doesn't really work, but you get the vibe. Today in bus alerts, we've just got one here at the moment, and this is about the Moray Place, Princes Street works. They're going through until 24th of July. That affects the 3, the 5, the 8, the 19, the 33, the 44, the 50, the 55, and I accidentally closed the alert, and the 63 and the 77 there. So just make sure that you're aware of that one. It shouldn't affect you too much, but it might slow down your route just a little bit, so plan ahead for your morning commutes. Weather. What's the weather doing? It's actually not too cold right now, Otupote. It's not too cold. It's currently 6.9. Huge.

Feels like 4 degrees, 3 to 4 layers. You know what? I think you'd be chill with 3. I didn't even wear gloves this morning. You know, there was no frost this morning, which was lovely. It's going to be a high of 12 degrees today and a low of 6. So we're currently already just sitting at the low right now. It's going to be a fine start, Pake, and then some cloudy periods developing later on in the morning with some northwesterlies. Looking further into the week, we are looking at some rain, but for today, you should be all goodies. Looking at why are the girls fighting? They are not really fighting. Why are saying it's currently 8 degrees? And honestly, I would think I'm going with that one. Although they say it feels like 3, so I don't. You know, sort your facts out. What are you saying? What's the narrative that you're currently pushing on me? High of 11 and a low of 6 over there. And they're not even predicting rain tomorrow. But you know what? I'm going to call it rain tomorrow. Rain in the afternoon. Bet. That is all for the weather and road conditions. Quite different to last week when there was many rain warnings in place. I hope everybody out there is safe. I hope your homes haven't sustained too much damage. I hope that your lives haven't been too badly affected by those conditions. It's just another reminder that, you know, the wild weather, it does come. It comes unexpectedly, and it's coming more often these days. And we do have to be prepared, and we do have to have processes in place to protect those across the motu. Let's get into a bit of music, shall we? Like I say, that chat with Miss June is coming up about their very electric punk track, Liar. That one is at 8:40 a.m. Until then, a little bit more music coming back at 8:45 to give you the Rad Times gig guide. Remember, we do have an album of the week this week. It is Bunchy's Big Score. You cannot score a CD on today's program, but you will be able to score one on today's drive show around 4:30 p.m. Tomorrow on the breakfast program, I will be giving away one of those Wonders Bicycle CDs. And of course, it is Rio week. More on that later. Right now, let's chuck it to Fugazi, huh? This one's waiting room.

Italians, 10 Brazilians, 12 reptilians, 28 gillions, 10 scallions, jillions, fillions.

Die, wasted land there, Hokimayano. It is Te Reo Irirangi Kotahi, the big breakfast program brought to you by the lovely people at Adju. We are just between the weather report and the gig guide at the moment. Coming up, we've got some pocket money with Go Outside, but before Die, you heard Night Lunch, 1 million pounds, and Fugazi, Waiting Room. 6-1, pocket money after that, a little bit of Marsha, and then I'll be back with the gig guide. Stick around, don't go anywhere.

0: That one there was Bully with Trying here on Te Reo Irirangi Kotahi. Before that, my apologies, we had Pocket Money, Aotearoa artist with Go Outside, and Die Die Die, Wasted Lands just before the voice break. Before, it is now 8:43 a.m. We're going to have the gig guide push back a little bit because right now I am jumping into my first kōrero of the program today. On the line, I have Annabelle from Miss June, fronted by Auckland-born and now Nam-based songwriter Annabelle. Miss June are known for their reckless punk energy that's backed by a razor-sharp rhythm section and 90s guitar grit. Having been handpicked to open stadium arena shows for the likes of My Chemical Romance and Foo Fighters, they've earned widespread critical acclaim and been recognised as one of Aotearoa's premier alternative exports. Having recently released the explosive new track, Liar, Annabelle joins me on the program now to chat all about it. Welcome, how are you doing?
1: Atamaria, I am good, thanks. It's very early here in Melbourne.
0: Yeah, about 6 a.m. did you say?
1: Yeah, 6:40.
0: I know, that's punishment.
1: we're putting in the miles.
0: Yeah, exactly. I mean, if the fans take away anything, it should be like, you have to go listen to the song. Annabelle woke up. I imagine a really annoying alarm went off.
1: Yeah. There were double alarms going as well.
0: Oh, God.
1: To get up for work.
0: Do you like...
1: But nah, it's good to be here.
0: Did you wake up earlier and go like, I should probably have like a coffee before I talk on air, or are you just straight?
1: The kettle is currently going and I'm debating whether like making a coffee while doing the interview is a bad idea. I'm thinking it is, so I'm just going to
0: up to you. I mean, we've never had it before. It could create some good, like, little background ASMR, little spoon swirling away.
1: The possibility of going to sleep after this, though, is extremely high right now.
0: Yeah,
1: so.
0: That's a good one. You've never heard of those, what do people call them? Like the caffeine naps, where they'll have a coffee and then quickly have a nap. So when they wake up, it's like when the coffee has hit peak energy.
1: True. I've never heard of that.
0: I don't think it's good.
1: That's a hot strategy.
0: I learned it from students, so I can't imagine it's healthy.
1: Radio, right?
0: Yeah, exactly. Now, jumping into talking about the track, according to my email sources, this track, Liar, is a visceral middle finger to the world's deceivers. Who are the deceivers that you're flipping off in question on this single?
1: Oh, my gosh. That's heavy. I love that someone wrote that to you in an email. I wrote the song actually in 2020.
0: Mm-hmm.
1: So, you know, it's funny. So I wrote it in 2020 about an ex-boyfriend, but you can kind of, I guess, adopt it to anyone that's just lying about you. And yeah, to be transparent, I feel like there's a lot of liars in the world, and certainly a lot of people that have lied on my name. So I was like, fuck it, release the hounds. Oh, sorry, I probably can't say the F word on radio. I was like, release the hounds, release the song.
0: Yeah.
1: Let's just do it.
0: Do you find when you play it live, does it have a kind of cathartic energy, or does it still, or has that kind of worn off now?
1: It's always cathartic when Miss June plays live. It's like, it's the best catharsis there is. But we've only ever played this song once live. Mm-hmm. And the BPM of the like recorded version of the track is fast, and Tom, when he drums, always plays everything twice as fast. So I just remember the only time we played it live, the song was like a minute and a half, and yeah, it was hectic.
0: When making like post-punk and punk music, how is a song born? Is it always born out of a kind of frustration or an injustice? Do you have like a whiteboard where you write down everything that's pissing you off?
1: I not so much a whiteboard, but I write a lot of like lyrics, and I have like books, notebooks, and notes app on the phone. And also like I do a lot of like voice recordings.
0: Sweet. And I'm seeing kind of across at least the New Zealand music industry, and I'm guessing it's spreading over to Oz too, a real trend with younger artists, especially here in the South Island, where there's a real anger in music. You know, like you guys have been playing this genre for a hot minute now, but the younger people, they seem to be, it seems to be faster, angrier, grittier, a lot more influence from the 90s. Are you kind of seeing that trend as well?
1: A little bit. I'm seeing a lot of great like pop artists come out of New Zealand, but actually now that I think about it, even some of the pop artists, like I'm thinking about like Who Shot Scott, I guess he's more like rap. It is a bit more gritty. I feel like New Zealand's always been like that though. You know, we kind of like carry a badge of being an underdog when you're from New Zealand. But to your point, I guess, of young people using music as a tool to like, yeah, for catharsis, like you said.
0: Yeah.
1: I mean, I think it's just a comment on that a lot of young people feel disenfranchised.
0: Totally.
1: And annoyed at like the circumstance and kind of like the world that we've been left with big corpo fucking oh sorry I'm saying the F-bomb again but like
0: it's a hard topic to talk about and not swear.
1: Sort of disenfranchising as well, but yeah
0: totally.
1: That'd be my hot take on that, but you know.
0: And working in NAM compared to coming out of Tāmaki and New Zealand as a whole, what are the kind of major differences you find? Is there influences that you have over there now that you might not have been able to access in New Zealand?
1: Kind of. New Zealand's always had like a good relationship with Australia. Like our music scenes are quite intersected. And one of the things that I think the students done throughout our time as a band is, like, we've played with a lot of Australian bands. So I've always sort of had a community here. But it's nice to be, like, on the ground and be able to, like, fully, like, submerge myself in that a bit more here.
0: Yeah. Yeah, totally. Track is called Lie. This is a bit of a sillier one. What is the weirdest white lie you've ever told?
1: Gosh, that's a good question. I'm a pretty bad liar.
0: That's probably a good thing.
1: I can't think off the top of my head what would be the best white lie I've ever told. Maybe when my mum calls me and she's like, did you just wake up? And I'm like, no, I've been awake for hours. And she calls me at like, you know, 11 a.m. or something.
0: Yeah
1: probably that.
0: That's a good one. I'll take that. That's, you know, it's for the comfort, your mother's not worrying about you.
1: Exactly. Yeah
0: And the studio process for this one, the production process, was it different to music you've released before?
1: No, so we did this album with Tom Healy at The Lab. Mm-hmm. The Lab is a studio based in Mount Eden in Tāmaki Makaurau. So all of our stuff has been, all of our latest stuff has been recorded with Tom Healy, including this song. And then we got it mastered with a different person. We actually got it mastered at Abbey Road, which has been cool.
0: Yeah. Wow, amazing. Did you go into Abbey Road, or is it just you just send it off into the world and it comes back to you?
1: Yeah, you just send it off into the world and it comes back to you.
0: Yeah, well, you know, that's always the way with you have these people who are like, and we got it like mixed by this person or mastered by this person, and they're like, but you know, internet, so which is its own tool in itself, I guess.
1: Yeah, I think that relationship came from Tom Healy had worked with Elijah before at Abbey Road, and so we managed to like get in contact with him through Tom Healy, which is great.
0: And so the single's being released ahead of your next album, Play Fight, that'll drop later this year, which will include a tour of Aotearoa as well as Aussie. How will this album differ to 2019's Bad Luck Party?
1: Well, it's a good question. When we did Bad Luck Party, we did that record through a major label and also pretty major like backing support through touring agents and PR and talent agents and things. So when we did Bad Luck Party, I guess we had like a lot of people on the team, like 10, 20 different people on the team. This time our team is a lot smaller. So I think the album's going to have a very different feel because of that. At the same time, though, I don't know what's going to happen from now until the album gets released.
0: Yeah.
1: But, yeah, it's probably going to feel a little bit more like when we were touring and releasing our first EP, because we did that with, or that was just like completely independent. But yeah, so I think it'll be a bit different. I also think like the landscape of touring has completely changed.
0: Oh, totally.
1: We did Bad Luck Party in 2019, you know?
0: Yeah.
1: And we toured that record for years, and we did like 2-3 world tours with that. And honestly, some of the touring that we did on that record, like, I don't even know if it exists anymore. Like, the way we toured that album, I don't even know if it's like possible anymore financially, and also like with the political climate in some of these countries, yeah, it can be a lot harder to like actually get into these places. So
0: yeah,
1: we'll see, time will tell. But yeah, I think it's going to be quite different.
0: Do you also feel a different sort of pressure on touring, especially with how music promotion has changed, and now it's the game of the charts and everything, it's a completely different thing? Do you think that there is more pressure to have a successful tour, because that's a way that a lot of artists make the biggest chunk of their money now?
1: Yeah, I think honestly, even in 2019, touring was like the main way that you connected with fans and made money. Like I said, we haven't done a tour in a while, so I'm not quite sure what it's going to look like now. But certainly the way you promote these things has changed a lot. Like when we did our last album, TikTok literally didn't exist.
0: Yeah.
1: And the current algorithm that we're living in didn't exist either. So
0: yeah,
1: even navigating that promotionally with the singles has been quite different.
0: Yeah. Has it been at all kind of frustrating?
1: Yes, yeah, it has been. Everything is paywalled now, which is very interesting. So it used to be that like the fan pays the artist to hear the music, and now it's like the artist pays the corporation to show the fan the music, and then the fan pays the corporation to listen to the music. Like the big music corporations, like, they have cracked it.
0: Yeah.
1: Like, they've honestly cracked it.
0: They really have.
1: They're taking the money from both ends. And that's been, like, really confronting, because I've never really been someone that's been like, oh, I'm going to sponsor this post or whatever.
0: Yeah.
1: I've never really done that before. But it seems now, and, like, you know, what I've been told and seen is that, like, you kind of have to.
0: Yeah,
1: like things are honestly paywalled, and I've seen it with like the biggest artists in the world as well, like the amount of budget that's going into just letting people know that they're even releasing something is crazy.
0: And you think, like, when you see a huge artist, I don't know, making a TikTok, even if it's not like a sitting down in front of the camera with an acoustic guitar kind of TikTok, you go like, does this person doesn't want to do this? And this person should be big enough that they don't have to do like this, you know, like they.
1: Yeah, totally.
0: The entire teams that must exist now going like, okay, and we're like putting this aesthetic together for you. And if you could just stand there and do this thing and we'll film it and don't worry about it, you know.
1: Yeah, yeah. No, exactly. And then there's also all this like conversation around like PSYOP marketing, which is so true. I actually, like, out of interest, because I mean, there was that huge conversation recently about the band Geese,
0: yeah,
1: and whether their popularity was organic or whether it was a psyop. And so I like looked into it, and I looked into that company that they supposedly use called like Chaotic Good. And like basically what these companies do is they create like bot fan accounts to make like memes and edits and reels about a band, and so that the actual fans, when they see it, are like, oh, I'm gonna make my own fan page. So it's like the fans are still there, the people are still there, it's just like reaching them is far more difficult to cut through the noise. And I looked at this company, Chaotic Good, I was like, how much would it be theoretically for a single? And it's like $18,000.
0: Wow.
1: To like get them on board on a single. So I think like whereas major labels used to maybe do a bit more like artist development, like you said, like, oh, we've thought of this aesthetic, we've thought of this or whatever.
0: Yeah.
1: I don't really think they're doing that. Like, I think they're just putting the budget straight into these like style marketing companies.
0: It's all just about cutting corners and...
1: Yeah, and like trying to game the algorithm, but it all comes with like a huge expense.
0: Oh,
1: which
0: totally.
1: Is sad, man. It's sad. Like, I've had friends about like other artists be like, oh, so and so's releasing an album, and I'm like, no, that album came out already. Like, even some of the biggest artists in the world, you know, are struggling to like actually connect with people.
0: Yeah, and then going like, oh yeah, my album didn't do well, because not because I didn't, you know, put thousands of dollars towards promotion for it, or I didn't try and game the algorithm. I just tried to release something, and it's like, you can't all be Taylor Swift where you drop something and millions of people go and listen to it straight away, you know?
1: Yeah, totally, dude. Like, it's pretty dystopian. And like Meta and TikTok must just be creaming it with cash right now of people trying to like be heard.
0: All very topics at the top of my mind, topics at the top of our listeners' mind, topics at the top of your fans' minds, I imagine. But like you said, cathartic energy exists in Miss June's catalogue.
1: Well, I guess my motto is like, I'm just going to just do it anyway. And like, even if it is the case, if we release the album and it like flops or whatever, it's like, I just want the music to be out there. And once it's out there, like, no one can take that away from you.
0: Exactly.
1: But yeah, my, it's funny, even my feed, like my personal feed since releasing music, like I'm scrolling through and it's like, your album didn't flop. You just haven't figured out your subliminal artist. And I'm like, my feed is all messed up. Like, people trying to like tell me how to go viral, and I'm like, oh my god, stop. Like, the it's like psychological warfare.
0: Yeah, because they're also gaming the algorithm.
1: Leave me alone. Literally, it's like sponsored posts trying to tell you like, sign up to my program on how to go viral, and it's like, I'm not like, I don't want this. Like, stop showing me this and stop like, oh my god, it's been hectic, bro.
0: Oh, well, thanks so much for joining me on the program, Annabelle. I hope that was its own kind of catharsis, waking up at 6 a.m. to have a little bit of a rant about that.
1: yeah, it's on my mind, that's for sure. But yeah, no, thank you. Thanks for bringing me in for an interview. It's great to chat with you guys.
0: Yeah, it's been lovely to chat. We're going to hear the single now. You can find it out there. I always thoroughly encourage people to go to Bandcamp and get your hands on that one. Pay a couple dollars towards that track. Here it is, Miss June with Liar. Thanks so much, Annabelle. Ka kite.
1: Ka kite, Anna.

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5: Ki mai anō, it is Te Reo Irirangi Kotahi. We just had a great little kōrero with Annabelle from Miss June there on the program. We delayed the gig guide a little bit, so we're jumping into it right now. Before we get into some more tunes, ahead of our next interview at 10 a.m. with Homesick. But right now, what's going on in Dunedin gig-wise? We've had a couple quieter weeks because of the students being out of town, but now we're back into it. So, Tuesday, 14th July. It's tomorrow, for anybody unaware. We have the Mantra Band at the Glenroy Auditorium. Tickets from humanitix.com. That one kicking off at 6:30 p.m. Mantra Band, that is. Wednesday, the 15th of July, an acoustic act in Awahiora, the Student Cafe there, Logan Edwards, 12 p.m. Thursday, the 16th of July, Total Hearts and Sienna Baker playing at Inch Bar alongside Cleo's, 8 p.m. Koha entry for that one. They've just released their newest single, Lately, which was one of our Mazagran hit picks last week on the Top 11 Countdown. Friday, the 17th of July, we've got Oscar Dowling in a Kingswood on St. Benedict Street, album release tour. That one at Pearl Diver with support from Little Old Man. You can get your tickets from undertheradar.co.nz. Kicking off at 9 p.m. And as well on Friday, Lipstick Cherry, Amanita and Fubar at The Crown. Tickets from undertheradar.co.nz and 9 p.m. for that one as well. I won't get into the weekend yet. I'll save that for later in the wiki on the program. But let's look at Re-Ori. OUSA presents Re-Ori 2026 coming back again. What do we got on the program for the students? On Monday, which is today, it is the indoor movie night. That one kicking off at around 7 p.m. I believe Tuesday, tomorrow, it's clubs day. So all throughout the link, you can go along, sign up for some student clubs, get involved, maybe find out about some volunteering, maybe find out about Radio 1. It's a great place to volunteer with us. There'll also be a karaoke and open mic night at a Y2K party in Yuba. Wednesday, it's Radio 1 Market Day. Back again, first one of semester 2. That one will be inside, probably due to the weather. And I can tell you that the acoustic artist for that market day will be none other than Emma Papworth from Cleo's. There will also be a quiz night in Awahiora. But if you're in the mood for something with a little bit more boogie in it, Radio 1 presents Band T Bangers in Yuba. That's Wednesday night. We will have a DJ. That DJ may or may not be me. You'll have to find out if it's good or not. And if it's good, it is me. And if it's not good, it isn't me. But that will feature a bunch of indie bands. Anybody who you can feature on a band t-shirt, that is good in the club, that will be what is being played. And there'll be free entry for that one as well. Thursday, there's Critic Bingo in Wahiora and House Party in Yuba at night. Friday, the Tiaraka After Dark Festival. This one will also be in Wahiora, featuring some little food stalls. There'll also be some acoustic artists. We got Sam Charlesworth, we got Hamish Waddell, and we've got a DJ set, a little groovy one, Sarah G from Groove Mode. She's usually on the airwaves on Wednesday Arvo. You'll be able to catch her IRL, that one, on Friday. There'll also be a football breakfast Wednesday, Thursday, and Monday. They'll be playing the World Cup at breakfast time, free breakfast. And you can also get student tickets to the Te Wehi and Ore Shore show there for Saturday. If you want to find out more of the details, you can go to the OUSA Instagram. If you want to find out where to get your tickets from, it's otagoore.co.nz. Nice and simple there. That is what is going on throughout the week for students. Get involved. It's a little bit chilly, so, you know, going out to something at night just warms the blood. Nothing like a little bit of a boogie. Nothing like a little bit of some thrifting and food trucks at the same time. Nothing like a little bit of bingo. That is the Rad Times gig guide plus the Riori gig guide per se. Here on Te Reo Irirangi Kotahi, let's jump into a little bit more music, shall we? And I'm going to take it down a little notch. We'll probably bring the post-punk energy back soon enough. But here is one from St. Vincent. This one, Los Angeles, coming up later on the program. That kōrero with Love, Homesick, sorry, about their Japan tour and Boosted campaign. Plus, we may or may not have a little bit of Hot Off the Press with Kurek Te Arahi. Their first issue of Semester 2 is out in stands right now. You can go and grab one. They're in the library, they're in the OUSA Archway, they're around campus, they're outside a Critic. Get your hands on it, get reading. 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This one is St. Vincent with Los Angeles here on The One.

Pokimae Anō, that one there was Ōtipoti Outfit, Def Raccoon with Burns Like Hell. Before that one, you heard Office Dog with Front Row Seat, St. Vincent with Los Ageless, and Miss June with their brand new single, Liar, here on Te Reo Irirangi Kotahi, Radio 1, 91 FM. It's nice and light and bright out there. It's not too chilly. It's a great day to welcome back the student community to the campus life. I'm seeing a lot more people walking past the station. I'm seeing some people ready to crack into some books, you know, just really go hard on the studying, nothing else, no partying, no illicit behaviour, just straight up being locked into the grind set, never letting up. That's what I'm looking forward to from the student body this semester. I think it's going to happen, you know, I truly believe that. More music is coming up before our next korero with Homesick at 10 a.m. here on the program. Remember, it is Album of the Week. We've got another Album of the Week, Bunchy's Big Score with their album Wanda's Bicycle. We're giving away 5 CD copies across the Breakfast and Drive shows this wiki. Not on this breakfast show, though, but you can catch them on Drive, 4:30 p.m. They'll be giving away a CD there. Tomorrow, I will be giving one away. Just after 9 a.m. I'm thinking, probably around then. And throughout the rest of the week, Drive, Breakfast. You get the idea. You can check out all of the details by hitting up our Instagram, Radio 1 91 FM, if you are inclined to win one of those. And I believe that the giveaway for the Ōtipoti Ho prize packs is still up on our Instagram. If you want to take home a vinyl and cassette copy, as well as a sticker, a tote bag, and a booklet, you can hit up our Instagram to find out how to enter that one before it gets given away this afternoon. Here is Dylan Brady with I'll Make You Miss Me All the Time. I'm enjoying the kind of rougher sound that we've had on the program this morning. I'm going to continue it thus forth. Here it is, I'll Make You Miss Me All the Time.

I asked for patience, I asked for strength, whether in sickness or in flames. You gave me pleasure, you gave me pain, and then you taught me they're the exact same thing.

the Velvet Underground there with I'm Waiting for the Man. Before that, Bunchy's big score, You Are a Camera, Hamish Waddell, Follow You Down, The Front Bottoms, Busbeat, and Dylan Brady, I'll Make You Miss Me All the Time. You are tuned into Te Reo Irirangi Kotahi, the Radio 1 91 FM breakfast program hosted by myself, Lily Jane, taking you through until 11 a.m. Coming up shortly on the program, I'll be having my second korero with Homesick, a Otutahi teen band who are on their way to Japan to play a festival and are hooking themselves up with a boosted campaign. If you want to find out more about that, that one will be just after the 10 a.m. ad break. Until then, I want to talk about the film festival, the New Zealand International Film Festival. I'm a big fan, and looking at 2026, there are a hell of a lot of good films going on. The programs are out across town. You'll be able to snap them up. I think they're even bigger than they were last year. I do believe that. Obviously, Dunedin, as the films make their way down the country, some of them tend to drop off, but there is still a bunch of great films that you'll be able to catch. I'm looking forward to, there was one, who was it? I'm trying to think of the director, and I can't, my brain, I had my coffee too late, I think. But you can hit up their website, nziff.co.nz, to look at the schedule there or find one around town. That the kicking off one, Big Girls Don't Cry, I heard a korero with the director of that on RNZ the other day. It was a really great one. I'm really looking forward to that. That one also has a Q&A attached to it Friday the 14th of August. We got a lot of international ones this year, which is great. I love to see more of that. They're often the ones that I like to catch the most when I'm at the film festival. And there are a couple music ones. Ones I'm really looking forward to is Teenage Sex and Death at Camp Miasma. That one, I think, is my number one that I'm gunning for. It's got Gillian Anderson and the actress that I can't remember who is the younger one in Hacks. And it is directed by Joan Schoenbrunn. Set in an American campground, it's a little bit of a campy pop culture digest, I guess. Yeah, kind of talking about kind of on 70s slasher films and this Camp Miasma, this very campy camp. Looking forward to catching that one as well as more. Maybe we'll chat about it later in the program. Hopefully in the future I'll have some people on air to chat about the film fest. Maybe even some people involved. Maybe even some directors. Maybe even some producers. Who knows? It's all in the future. But for right now, let's go back to the music. Got a couple more songs in before that chat with Homesick at 10 a.m. I'm going to keep you on this kind of, I don't know, more, we're going down a slacker route, I think. And a slacker route always calls for Pavement. So here is Blue Hawaiian by Pavement.

0: Ho Ta Miro 2025 is an installation by the Mata Hall Collective, which is led by ancestral narratives of Tokuhuru Nuku, Tokuhuru Rangi, Tokuhuru Mawake, and Tokuhuru Atea, the four winds or the pillars of the sky. Inspired by the dynamic visual language of Hukahuka Whakarake, the adornments of customary kākahu, Ho Ta Miro weaves together materials and techniques in an installation that celebrates adaptation, experimentation, and mātauranga Māori across generations. Exploring the intersections between the natural fibre traditions of kākahu Māori, the arrival of wool with British and European explorers, and Aotearoa's modern wool industry. On now at the DPAG.
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2: Hoki mai anō, ki te whakaranga mai ko ke Te Reo Irirangi kotahi. It is the breakfast program here on Radio 1 91 FM. Just before those ads, you heard Damia Sharko from Pōneke with her latest single, Unrest. Sleater Kenny with What's Mine Is Yours. And a little bit of Pavement Blue Hawaiian here on the program. The time is now 10:01. It is time for my second kōrero of the show this morning. I am joined by Homesick, Otatahi teen band Homesick, who have been given the opportunity to play in Japan at a high energy rock festival formed in 2025. They've quickly made an impact on their local music scene, sold out shows at Space Academy, Dark Room, Wonder Bar, and more high energy, melody heavy emo music. They join me now to talk about their Japan show. I'm joined by Grace and Lucci. How are y'all?
3: Oh, we're doing well. All at home at the moment, about to practice later on. So yeah,
2: nice. You've just ordered some dumplings?
4: Yeah, I don't know. The boys went and were like, we're going to get you food. And so
3: hope it's something good.
4: I don't know. We'll be.
2: That's all they're good for, really, is just going and getting the car.
4: Really?
2: You guys are on the show to talk about this insane opportunity that you've been given. Talk to me about this. So you opened for renowned Japanese band Guitar Wolf, and then the opportunity to play at the festival arose from that?
3: Yeah, it was crazy, eh? Like, we opened, Gina asked Lucci if we could open for them at Space Academy, and we're like, why not? Like, they're like one of the best bands ever. Me and Lucci saw them together in 2025, mm-hmm. and Luke had an amazing time. We both stole a set list. So opening for them in 2026 was just crazy, and we would never think that, you know, it's such a big opportunity opening for an international band just in that.
2: Yeah.
3: So Seiji afterwards, he's like, holy mo-. Seiji is the vocalist guitarist of Guitar Wolf. He is Guitar Wolf himself. He formed the band. He is so lovely. He wanted to swap contacts and be like, let's keep in touch. And we're just like, whoa, like that's a step further into seeing like potential. So we're like, awesome. And he was like kind of hinting the idea of like coming over to Japan. But he's like, I don't know, like it's really hard and risky because you guys are young and teenagers. But then he finally sent the message in like April. Was it? He sent me a message. He's like, Homesick has to come to Japan and play Shimane Jet Fest. And I'm at Aisei's house and I'm here right now as well. And I'm just running around up and down his hallways like, what the heck? We got offered to play in Japan, guys. Like, this is crazy. And we called afterwards after the freak out. And I think majority of the votes were like, we can't do it. We don't have the money. Mm. And it was definitely hard, and I was like, no, like, we're going to make the money then. And I sat in Lucci's house for, like, I think 2 out of the 3 days working on documents of, like, how we'll get there, getting people who previously have done the festival, like the D4 themselves, talking to them about, did they enjoy it, is it worth the experience, and, yeah, how do we find the funding? And so, yeah, we worked really hard towards that.
2: Nice. Yeah, so you call up the D4, and what did they say?
3: Oh, Jimmy Christmas, the guitarist, he and vocalist, he was so sweet. He was like, if if Seiji calls you over, you have to say yes. Like, you just got to go for it. I talked to Jake as well. He was very lovely about it, and he said, go for it. It's an amazing opportunity. I got to call him, and he really went through it in detail of what we need to know about it. I messaged Dion. He gave, like, a real quick, like, just say yes. Like, they all basically just said, say yes. You're going to have the best time of your life.
2: Mm. And it's not even, I mean, obviously it's a huge honour to go to the festival anyway, but it's also the 30th anniversary of Guitar Wolf being in a band, and 40th, 30th, one of them. I've got two numbers in front of me. But yeah, I mean, so that's a huge celebration in itself that's going on at the music festival, and y'all are going to be there at the same time. When you sat down to kind of plan out, like, this is how we're going to get there, this is how we're going to do it, what's step one?
4: I think it was, like, I don't know, just trying to, like, win over everyone and everyone's parents as well. And then just, like, oh, how we're going to get there is, like, oh, well, we'll just fundraise a gig, so we'll just, like, think about, like, the ways of fundraising and just how we can get money. Or, like, it's just kind of bad if I say, how do we get money from our supporters?
2: Mm.
4: But, like, yeah, we just, like, we'll launch the booster campaign, we'll put the funnels to show, and then just, like, yeah, see what happens.
2: Nice. And the fundraiser show, were you going to have one in Dunedin? Were you coming down to Dunedin for that?
3: Oh, sadly not. We really want to, but the fact is, like, all of us are on our resi. Really strict about driving and stuff, so we don't want to disobey them. We totally respect them. I think a few of us will get apples, like, once we come back from Japan, so we really want to go to Dunedin play shows. So
4: yeah, I want to book something. So then we have to go.
2: Yeah. I'm sure the city would welcome you with open arms. So this boosted campaign, yeah, got to get the cost of, like, around 20 grand, which is it's a pretty big number, you know, but it makes sense. It covers flights, accommodation, and transport. But you've also booked a quiz night, or you did book a quiz night. That was 29th of June.
4: Yeah.
2: How did the quiz night go?
4: Yeah. I think it was good. Like, I think we sold out all the tables and stuff. We had some raffles. Basically, like, our parents just funded everything, and we were just, like, there.
3: It was really well put together, though. I think the night went on really well. We did, quiz night, which was, like, Believe It or Not. Mm-hmm. And then we had a person who did the quiz for us. Like, we didn't have to have someone there. It was all organized. The tables were organized. We were doing raffles. We did auctioning, which was really cool. We did a break in between, like, the mid part, and did, like, a acoustic version of our songs. We have a huge raffle going on at the moment that anyone can go for. It's for from Music Works. We're doing it at gigs, but it's a huge prize. Like, we're drawing it on our last gig, which will be in September before we go away. And it's, like, a guitar and an amp, which is crazy.
2: Yeah.
3: To be given that from, like, is it Music Works?
4: Yeah, Music Works.
3: Like, they were like, we'll help you out. Here's, like, products you can raffle off. And we're like, oh my God, like, thank you so much. You know, just, we didn't realize how much real support really comes into it, like, how much people really want to get us over there. So just every little bit everyone has been offering us and giving to us has been we've been so grateful for it every step of the way.
2: Yeah, how's it felt having the kind of music community and the Otsutahi community come behind you and rally for this?
4: We feel quite loved, I think, because, like, it was hard. Like, it's not, like, New Zealand, like, I think Christchurch especially, is very, like, a bit like tall poppy syndrome. Music is the one thing where people are, like, natural. Like, the music community here is, like, really nice. But, like, that being said, I was a wee bit, like, iffy on, like, announcing the fact that, like, we've been together since October, we have no songs released, but here we are about to go on tour to Japan. Can you give us your money? Like, it didn't feel too good, but, like, luckily, like, me and Grace have been in the same for a few years, so quite a few people already, like, know us, so it's a lot less, like, but it still felt a bit like, I think people out of Christchurch, they'll be like,
2: Oh, but you'd be surprised, you know, like, word gets around and that those kind of, like, the punk and the emo and the DIY communities, you know. I feel like it's such a New Zealand thing to be like, yeah, this band's going to Japan. They have no recorded music at the moment. But, yeah. You know.
3: It really does go to show who really wants to put their foot forward, I think, to help us. Like, I think it's quite interesting. There's people who are like, their opinions are like, well, they're not recorded, so like, what the heck, how has this happened? And then there's people who are like, who cares? Like, they're off to Japan, man. Like, it's such a cool opportunity.
2: Yeah.
3: I think me and Lucci being together for so long, we've actually grown as musicians together. Like, I remember our first few songs and I look back and I'm like, how did we write something like that? And I look now and the progress that I think we've made together is just so amazing. Like, we do, it just works now and we have like a better understanding of what we want to write and stuff.
2: Mm. And it must be so cool to have that talent. I mean, you're both young and the band's so young. To have that talent recognized by someone in a band like Guitar Wolf, you know, and to be told that they're very impressed with that talent must feel pretty amazing.
4: Yeah, I mean, they see a lot of bands. Like, I think that Seiji only picks, like, two international bands for his festival every year. And, like, the fact that, like, Guitar Wolf had seen all the openers from their, like, Aussie and New Zealand tour, they picked us out of everyone. Mm. Like, it was Aussie bands, it's just like, whoa. And plus all the bands that would have seen last year and the year before.
2: Yeah.
4: They still want us. Like, pretty crazy.
2: Yeah, it's amazing. So how is the Boosted campaign going?
3: It's all right. I think we're 28% away.
4: 28%, but 2 weeks to go. We've been like, we love all the, like, been overwhelmed by all the support we've had so far. Like, super grateful. Because we've done quite a few other, like, fundraising thingies. So, we appreciate anyone's donors. But it's, like, it's kind of hard to ask people for money when, like, they weren't really getting anything out of it. But it's just, like, I don't know, it's really nice to see that, people, like, even people that, like, we don't know, like, you know, want us to succeed.
3: I had one of my camp, actually. Like, I went to Camp America last year, and I had one of the kids that I taught in the rock shop actually donate, like, last night. At like 3 a.m. for an email first, and it said her name, and I was like, "Oh my god!" Like I was like, "This is crazy to me." I was like, actually about to cry because I was like, "Oh my gosh!" Like I didn't realize like people all the way in the States were like wanting to help out and stuff, and it just really goes to show like who really wants to back you. So it's just a really beautiful thing I've been seeing. Like there's people who have been anonymous, and it's okay. Like we totally understand if people want to keep hidden, you know, for personal reasons. And we appreciate their support no matter what, like, every little bit counts. But, like, seeing the names of people that you just never would have expected, and no matter what, like, the number is, every donation counts for us. And every little, like, bit matters. We just, like, honestly couldn't be, like, more grateful for everyone who's, like, been chipping in for us. It's so amazing.
2: Yeah. And if any of our listeners out there are wanting to donate, big amount, small amount, everything counts, you can go to the Homesick Band Instagram to find out all the links, find the Boosted campaign on the Boosted website, and help get them to Japan. And you very kindly, you don't have any recorded music, as we said, but you very kindly recorded me an acoustic version of one of your songs, which I didn't realize that you were going to do, but as soon as I was like, that's dedication, you know, that's, you want that coin, you want to go to Japan.
4: We're actually recording, like, at the moment, like, we're back in, I think, our last day in 2 years tomorrow, but, like, yeah, you got to pack stuff for that, right?
3: Yeah.
4: But, you know, so I was like, oh, we could try and get it done in time, but I was like, actually, no, we could just record an acoustic version of, like, I think it took, like, 10 minutes, and we were like, yeah, send that.
2: Nah, it's perfect. It works great.
3: Because, we delayed a bit because I got sick for, like, a week, and everyone's like, it was kind of frustrating. I felt bad, but then I was like, oh, guys, like, I don't think I should go on a booth right now. And so, yeah.
4: Yeah, but the song that I sent you, we're recording that one at the moment. So I think this will be a lot more of, like, a chilled-out version. So if you maybe listen to it in a few months, it would be all, like, angry and cool. But this one's the chill one, so it might be better for the breakfast show.
2: Yeah.
4: Bye.
2: Perfect. We will have that one on the program just after this next track that I have queued up from Otutahi Band, Aktang. Grace, Lucci, thank you so much. You've seemed very excited about that track being next.
3: playing, I call them acting as a joke. I freaking love those guys. They're actually playing, okay, crazy. Sorry, I'm so sorry to interrupt. We're playing at Shaka Bros on July 18th. They're also playing at July 18th at, I think, at Dark Room with this dog and the Bat Slaughter Band. And they were like, Aktung were like, it's their like, I call them Aktung, but they were like, oh, we're doing an EP release. And I was like, oh, that's my birthday. And they're like, we'll put you on Doors. And I was like, oh, thank you. So I love those guys. So when you play it, like, much love. Love you so much.

Here it is. After that, you will hear Homesick's acoustic rendition of The World Atlas of Street Fashion, the slowed down reverbed version. Here it is, Aktang on the program.

You know, Juno, Skyscrapers. They're currently sitting at number one, Tahi, on the SRN top 10, and sitting at number two, Rua, on our top 11 countdown. Make sure that you vote for the top 11 countdown, r1.co.nz/top11, or you can find the link through our Instagram bio. Vote, you know, be a part of a small piece of alternative and independent music democracy, and then tune in on Wednesday when, as always, from 9 a.m. to 10 a.m, we go through everything on the top 11 countdown in order. Wouldn't it be funny one day to do it out of order? Just totally mess with people. Zach should have done that before he left. That would have been a good prank. Before You Know Juno there, you heard a little bit of Hop Along, Young and Happy, off the album Get Disowned, one of my all-time favorite albums of the all-time favorite of all of the time. Time, all, favorite, yes. I always do a little bit of a recommendation, I think you should listen to this album today on the program. It seems to be a consistent thing with me, though I don't plan it at all. But yes, today's one for Monday morning is indeed Hop Along with Get Disowned. A very, very good album. And I got the vinyl as a gift when I was 16. And it came with this gorgeous poster. It was like the lyric sheet, but it was a giant it goes A1, right? A2? The big one. Big poster one. Don't know anything about paper sizes. The big poster one, and it had this beautiful drawing of a crane on it. The bird, not the mechanical building device. And all of the lyrics handwritten out, but it was on really, really thin paper. So I got one of those giant frames from the warehouse, shout out the warehouse, and stuck it onto it. And I think at one point the frame got broken. And my parents have moved several times. Don't know where it is. It got lost. One of my favorite albums, top three albums, and the most beautiful album insert I've ever seen. Gone. Don't know where it went. I'm so sad. I think about it. It's like one of those things where I'm lying there in bed, not being able to sleep, and I start thinking about it, and I love my mother with all of my heart, but I just want to call her up and be like, why did you get rid of it? Why would you think that I would want to ever get rid of it? I know it was big, but you kind of folded it up or something. Maybe she did. She's probably listening to this and going, it is folded up and it's just in a box and you've never found it. So, yeah. Probably going to get a, excuse me, text message any moment now. But yes, You Know Juno, Skyscrapers, off of their EP, You Know, part of the four EPs. We were talking about it lots over the past few weeks. And they have just cracked the NZ chart, topping the Aotearoa top 20 albums. Crazy. That's just crazy. And they're also number 10 on the top 40. So very exciting stuff for them. Love to see Dunedin Ōtupōti making waves across the country. Love to see people enjoying this project. You can always buy yourself a copy. You can go to Relics. You can purchase one. Yes, all good things. We are not going to have the weekly critic roundup on the program today, but we will be back with that next week, Rahina. I will be hitting you with a little bit of Kai time just before the program ends. The time is 10:38 a.m. This is the Radio 1 91.10 breakfast program with myself, Lily Jane. Just another shout out to students. It is reorientation. Reori, there's lots going on. You can check it all out at otago.ori.co.nz. You can check out OUSA's Instagram page. You can find all of the good events. I believe tonight is movie night, indoor movie night. There's a critic bingo quiz hosted by Craig Daniels. There's the Te Araka After Dark Festival on Friday. Food carts out. Thrift store finds good music supplied by Radio 1. Also on Wednesday night, we've got our Band to E-Bangers event at U-Bar. That's all of the greatest indie hits
in one span from 9 a.m. till 1 a.m. That's free entry for that one. Plus, there's a whole host of other things. Go check it out. Go get involved. Go pick up a critic. I know that you're walking past one right now. People in the archway, I'm talking to you right now. Go on, pick it up. Get that stand. Pick it up. Yeah. Read it. Engage with the world around you. Some more music is probably needed now. So that's what I'd say that we all need. We all need a little bit more music in our lives. That's why you tune in to the radio. This next one comes from Aotearoa artist Menzies' newest single, Crouching. Menzies is playing a show here in Otipote July 25th. I believe I'm very excited for that one. Hopefully we can get them on the program to chat about it. I'm looking forward to that one. Looking forward to hearing this track right now. Here it is, Crouching. Te Reo Irirangi Kotahi. Till 11 a.m., it's the breakfast program. More good tunes after that. Album of the Week giveaway on Drive at 4:30 p.m. It's a Bunchy's Big Score CD. You heard a little bit of Bunchy's earlier on the program. But now it's time for Menzies.

0: pinback there with Versailles before that Menzies crouching. They'll be playing a gig at Pearl Diver towards the end of this month. Not pinback, Menzies, though pinback would be cool. The time is now 10:47 a.m. You are tuned into Te Reo Irirangi Kotahi Radio 1, 91 FM, and I'm just about to wrap up the breakfast program for this Monday. Rahina Morena, sorry, ending off with a little bit of Kai Time. What's cheap in the way of eats?
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0: Starting off, $5 lunch is back on campus and now. Students near, far, and people of the Otipoti community, anybody can go along, provided by the lovely people at Tandoori Garden. What is on the menu for this week? Well, it's back to their week one of their fortnightly menu, which means today is chickpea curry with rice, potatoes, and vegetables. Of course, it's $5. If you want to level up, get the butter chicken with rice. That one will cost you $7. Of course, they always have their side dishes, samosas and onion bhajis for $2.50, ice cream, juice, $1.50, and a fizzy drink for $2. Tomorrow on their menu, they'll have vegetable pasta with mixed salad, but we'll hear that one again on tomorrow's program. That was $5 lunch, that one existing there at the Clubs and Society Centre on Albany Street. Do take care. There are some roadworks going on Albany Street for this week. They have closed off part of the road there. So take care when crossing over to the Clubs and Society Centre. But they are most definitely open, and as is Reverb, the cafe next to it. Moving onwards to the bowling club. What have they got on their menu? Well, Art and Cavisham, there on their Monday-Tuesday dinner menu, they have $5 vegetarian meatloaf, which is glazed teriyaki sauce, cherry teriyaki sauce, mashed potatoes, red cabbage, roast pumpkin there. 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That one also gluten-free and dairy-free, and mild on the spice levels. They do have their everyday meal options, the $4 macaroni and cheese, the $5 to $8 fresh wraps and salads. For their Monday through to Thursday lunch menu, they have barista coffee and deli-style kai featuring toasted sandwiches, grilled cheese, fresh sandwiches, French toast, wraps and salad bowls, and protein specials, roast lamb and pork schnitzel there. Plus this week's soup flavour, soup. It is creamy pumpkin, which is also vegan. And of course, the mac and cheese option there. Those range in price from $4 to $7, plus their $5 barista coffee and $4 hot chockies. Weekly desserts, they have carrot cake with cream cheese icing for $3, and also for $3, apple, pear and ginger crumble with a custard. Gluten-free available for both of those, and a vegan option available for the crumble when you don't take the custard. Of course, they have the everyday extras, the $2 butter shortbread, their loaves of bread, their kilos of original muesli, half a kilo bag of original and specialty muesli. Head on down to Cavisham. Or, of course, you can order online, especially if you're a student. You can get them ordered to the Clubs and Societies Centre there on Albany Street. Just hit up their website, thebowlingclub.co.nz, for more information. There's about 10 minutes left in the program. I'm going to switch you over to a little bit more music, and then I'll be back to do the ending notations, citations, and shout out what might else be going on the Radio 1 airwaves for today. Here in the meantime is Geese with Cobra. 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

0: Ending off the breakfast program today with that one, Worry, by Logan Edwards, who will be performing later this week at Pearl Diver. Before that, it was, of course, Geese with Cobra. It is 10:58 a.m., just 2 minutes left in the breakfast program today. Thank you for joining me. We started off the program with some heavier stuff, some more post-punk, a little bit angry, a little bit grittier moving forward. Pretty much stayed in the realm of guitars. It was a very guitar-heavy program today. Lots of emo in there as well. Pretty much how I was feeling this morning after spilling coffee and nearly missing a bus. But hey, that's just Monday. Got a bad case of the Mondays today. I'm sure many of you are too joining us on campus this morning. It's probably not the funnest to be back, but I assure you there is lots of great learning ahead of you today. Okay, just lock in there. Later on Radio 1, after I'm finished up here, there'll be the Critic Morning Spectrum, followed by the Monday Nooner with Selena, Eat My Shorts with Ash. You got Shifting Sands with Sam Charlesworth at 3 p.m, followed by Monday Drive there, where they will be giving away a Bunchy's Big Score Wanda's Bicycle CD for Album of the Week. Later in the program, 11 p.m., it's Girls in the Gottage. But for right now, it's some ad breaks, and right now it is Ka Kite Mate Wa from me. I will see you back here sharp at 8 a.m. for some more brekkie, brought to you by the lovely people at Edu. This is Radio 1, and this is the Album of the Week advertisement.
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2: Aussie-pussy genre-skewing art-rock four-piece Bunchy's Big Score are blasting into a new era with Wanda's Bicycle, their second album in less than 12 months. 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